That is James Carter and Crashing, Clean Bandit, Big Pig as well on Dance Party Weekly. 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Walking.

0: Wilson and Nico the Kid with Happy World playing on Dance Party Weekly. This is the new music hour where we play all the brand new releases we've got in our inbox, all the first plays on this week's show. Up next then, brand new music from David Guetta and A-Lock. They've teamed up for a brand new piece of music with Stick Figure. That's going to play in a few moments. Big shout out to Jessica. She says, Lee, loving the tunes this week, but feeling the heat. So got the spray gun on at home, like the water mist fan. I need one of those in the studio, but we're not allowed water near the desk. You know what I mean? Technical stuff.
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Charlie Big and Shiny, Lizzie Curious, Hear Me Calling, brand new music, and also Rear Dan with Aluna George on this week's Dance Party Weekly. To round us off for this week's show, we are done. Thanks very much for your company. Don't forget to listen on demand. It's been brilliant having you down the end of the radio this week. We're back here, same time, same place, next week for another episode. 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
1: 6 foot 2, eyes blue, I'm into it. 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

And that was the Stone Roses. I am the Resurrection playing on this beautiful sunny Sunday morning. How is your weekend going? I had a good one yesterday. Hopefully you'll have a better day today. I've got Maroon 5 on the way. No, I haven't. Yes, I have. I've got Maroon 5 on the way after this from Billy Ocean.

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And that is a real feel-good tune for a Sunday morning, and a sunny Sunday morning at that. And that was Maroon 5 with Sunday Morning. Before that, we had Red Light Spells Danger by Billy Ocean. How is your weekend going? I'll tell you a little bit about mine after these next two, and how I got in trouble with the wife. I've got Lady A on the way. That's after this from Sad Caf. Fee.

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1: I'd love to, but I just don't have the time.
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I do look like that. It's Lady A. Whenever I, when, what if I never get over you? Sorry, I'm getting a bit tongue tied. I need another cup of caffeine, I think. And before that, we had. Oh, it's all gone off my screen. It's all going. Yeah, like that. Got to say good morning to Liz and Darren in Swindon. Thanks for tuning in and keeping it Rum Radio. This one's for you. And this is the Pussycat Dolls, J-Ho, out of the Slumdog Millionaire movie.

And that was a Pussycat Dolls J-Ho from the Slumdog Millionaire movie starring Dev Patel and Frida Pinto. So we're playing that for Liz and Darren in Swindon. I hope you enjoyed it. Got to say good morning to Heather in Ashted. Thanks for tuning in, Heather, and keeping it run radio. This one's for you. And it's Ace of Base and Life is a Flower.

And that was Ace of Base with Life is a Flower, which I'm playing for the lovely Heather over in Ashstead. Right, I'm going to give you the weather because we've got a bit of football to get through, because I know some of you like your football. So the weather today will be dry and warm after a cloudy start, with highs of 24 Celsius at 75 Fahrenheit. Tonight, continue dry and clear, possibly with some mist and fog patches

0: in rural areas, lows of 8 Celsius, which is 46 Fahrenheit. Tomorrow, a fine and dry day with plenty of sunshine, highs of 27 Celsius, that's 81 Fahrenheit. I'm going to play just one more, and then we'll have the Sunday morning mind bender. And this is We Three with Happy.
1: Hate that I know you inside out, and I don't

And that was We Three with Happy. Now it's now time for the Sunday Morning Mind Bender. But first, I'm going to give you some of the results from yesterday. And it wasn't too good for our non-league football sides. Hartlepool United, this is in the National League Premier. Hartlepool United 3, Woking 0. Solihull Moors 1, Aldershot Town 5. Hamel Hampstead Town 2, Dorking Wanderers 0. And Hornchurch 3, Farnborough Town 1. And in the National League South, we had Hamel Hampstead Town 2 versus Dorking Wanderers 0. So that wasn't very good, was it? So and Chertsey drew 0-0 away to Yate Town. So a mixed bag for our non-league sides. Tomorrow, though, we got in the National League Premier, Aldershot Town take on Morecambe, Woking take on York City, National League South, Dorking Wanderers versus Tunbridge Angels, and Farnborough Town versus Western Supermare. And in the Southern League Premier South, Chertsey Town take on Uxbridge United. They're all 3 o'clock kickoffs. But in this, the one I'm going to go and see tomorrow, it's in the Combined Counties Premiership South, is Abbey Rangers versus Shearwater. And that's an 11:30 kickoff. So I'm looking forward to watching that. So if you want to come over and say hello, I'll be over there. Right, now it's time for the Sunday Morning Mindbender. 6% of people seek advice from one of these. Oh, I'll say that all over again. God, I need to get a cup of coffee. So I'm going to play two songs in a minute and go and get a coffee. 6% of people seek advice from one of these in the past year. So what is it 6% of people have sought advice from? And I'm going to rewrite that out because my writing's terrible. I have enough trouble with English as it is, as you probably know. So let me know what you think it is. 6% of people have sought advice from one of these in the past year. What is it? I've got Pink Panther. She's singing about a mosquito. And Kesha, Your Love Is My Drug, plays next.

0: And she's the only woman I know that can make singing about mosquitoes any good. And that's Pink Panthers with Mosquito. And before that, we had Your Love Is My Drug by Kesha. Well, no, yes, we did. It's all right. I'm losing the plot here this morning, I tell you. I got in trouble with my wife on Saturday. I met a friend and we went to the Chertsey Market down Guildford Street in Chertsey. And there was a cheese and salami stall there, wasn't there? Not only did I spend £26 on cheeses and salami, which is stuff I'm not supposed to eat, my wife went ballistic. Not about the money, because I'm on pills for cholesterol. So it's a little bit naughty, so I should have to take my time eating those when I and try and stay out of Jan's way. Right, the Sunday Morning Mind Bender, 6% of people have sought advice from one of these in the past year. What is it? Now, Rachel in Addleston, Doctor, Robin Fleet, Doctor, Mark in Addleston, Doctor, Sue in Chertsey, a friend, Jan in Woodham said a friend, Emma said Mum and Dad, John said Mum and Dad, and Heather in Ashton, she said parents as well. It's none of those. We'll play two more and see how we get on. I've got Naked by Louise on the way. That's after this from Prince.
1: It's time to take you back to the 90s.

And that was Dean Lewis and Be All Right. Yes, and I had a little bit of dead air earlier, but that was due to the fact that I pressed the microphone and it would not work. So having a little bit of problems with the internet today, but let's hopefully that won't interfere with your entertainment. And I do apologise for that, but it is live radio and we'd love it. Right, getting back to the Sunday morning mind meter, 6% of people have sought advice from one of these in the past year. Now, Rachel, she's come in with shrink. Which I'm going to use as a clue. It's along that sort of lines, but it's not shrink. Rob said bank manager. Mark said money expert. Sue said money expert. That's Jan in Woodham. She's coming with bank manager. Emma said brother or sister. John said shrink. And Heather has said boss. No, it's none of those, but shrink is along the right line. So that is your clue. And my mic is actually on now, so that's good. I'm going to play one more, and I've got a request coming up after this. This is The Cardigans, my favourite game, and then I will give you the answer to the Sunday morning mind bender.

And that was the Cardigans, my favourite game. Now it's time for the Sunday morning mind bender. I'm all at sea today. I don't know why. Right, let's have a look. We have 6% of people have seeked advice from one of these in the past year. And we've had Rachel and Addison's come in with the right answer. Robin Fleet's come in with the right answer. And Emma in Farncombe. And it's actually a clairvoyant, believe it or not. 6% of people have seeked advice from one of these in the past year, and it is a clairvoyant. Well, 6% of people, that's not an awful lot, is it? So I suppose that, yeah, okay, I can see that, but I haven't seen one. I don't know. Would you go and see one? I don't know. I wouldn't, I don't think. Right, again, morning to Maureen in Littlehampton. This one's for you, and it's Marty Robbins and the story of my life.

And that was Marty Robbins, The Story of My Life, which we're playing for Maureen down in Littlehampton. And the weather's looking great today, Maureen, so I hope you enjoy your day. I've got one more, and then I'm going to take you back to the 60s with The Blast from the Past. This is Cheat Codes and Train with a Bloom, and this is for Mark in Addlestone. Yeah,

0: And that was Cheat Codes and Train with Bloom, which we're playing for Markin Adelson. Right, it's now time to take you back to the 60s from the blast and the past. I've got Leslie Gore on the way, The Loving Spoonful. That's all after this one from Bernard Cribbins with Right Said Fred. Do you think that's where Right Said Fred got their name from?
1: Frontier of the 1960s.
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7: We're taking you back to the 1960s.
8: Right said Fred, both of us together, one each end and steady as we go. Tried to shift it, couldn't even lift it, we was getting nowhere, and so we had a cup of tea. And right said Fred, give a shout to Charlie, up comes Charlie from the floor below. After straining, heaving and complaining, we was getting nowhere, and so we had a cup of tea, and Charlie had a think, and he thought,

right, said Fred. Have to take the door off, need more space to shift the so-and-so. Had bad twinges, taking off the inches, and it got us nowhere. And so we had a cup of tea, and right, said Fred, have to take the wall down, that there wall is gonna have to go. Took the wall down, even with it all down, we was getting nowhere. And so we had a cup of tea, and Charlie had a think, and he said,

I said to Charlie, we'll just have to leave it, set it on the landing, that's all. You see, the trouble with Fred is he's too hasty. Now, you never get nowhere if you're too hasty.

And that was Leslie Gore, It's My Party, in our Blast from the Past. That was from 1963. And from 1966, we had Summer in the City by The Loving Spoonful. And again from 1966, Right Said Fred with Bernard Cribbins. Absolutely fantastic tune that is. And I reckon that's probably where Right Said Fred, the group, got their name, don't you? Right, we're going to go back to the charts now. I've got coming up Beyonce, 16 Carriages. That's after this one from Ed Sheeran. You're

0: I'd love to, but I just don't have the time.
1: Time for what?
0: Becoming a volunteer.
1: Well, when I joined Good Neighbours, I only had one free hour a week, but they made me feel very welcome.
0: But I'm not qualified.
1: You don't need to be. You've got a car and you love helping people. You'd be great.
0: But great at what?
1: Well, driving neighbours in need to hospital and GP appointments, that sort of thing. And sometimes I take them shopping or just drop round for a coffee and a chat.
0: Well, I'm pretty sure I could do that.
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2: 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And here's Nikki, driving off for a morning coffee. 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

0: I love that one. That's Beyonce and 16 Carriages. And before that, Sapphire by Ed Sheeran, which I was absolutely foot-tapping away to that one. Right, we're going to get a few more on. And don't forget, coming up at around about 9.30, we're going to have the Lyric Line, or is the Missing Link, or whatever you want to call it. I don't mind. It's Sunday morning. We don't care, do we? Right, I've got... I'm going back to the 80s now, actually. I've got Journey, Don't Stop Believing. That's after this one from Survivor, and it's not the one you think it is.
1: It's time to take you back to the 80s.

And that was Journey, Don't Stop Believing. And before that, we had Burning Heat, Burning Heart from Survivor. Right, I'm going to play one more, and then we are going to play the lyric line. This is Michelle Branch and Everywhere.

Michelle Branch and Everywhere, and it's now 9:31 and it's time for the lyric line today. The line is from a 1986 album, Shrine, and the lyrics go, when you look at me, tell me what you see, do you see no love at all? And I'll give you the answer shortly. So all I want is the artist and a title. And if you'd like to get in contact with me, you can email to studio at runradio.com. That's run with two N's. Or text or WhatsApp to 0752 252 665. Or message me or text me on my other phone if you have got the numbers. So from the 1986 album Shrine, when you look at me, tell me what you see, do you see no love at all? And I'll give you the answer shortly. I've got OMD, Maid of Orleans, on the way. That's after A Kiss from a Rose by Seal.

What a tune that is. OMD with Maid of Orleans, The Waltz of Joan of Arc. And before that, we had Kiss from a Rose by Seal. Two great tracks, in my humble opinion. Right, we're getting back to Lyric Line, and it's from a 1986 album, Shrine. So far, I've got Sue in Chertsey, Rachel in Addison, Mark in Addison, and Emma in Fargham. We've all come in with the right artist and the right track. And like I say, it's from the 1986 album, Shrine, and the lyrics go, "When you look at me, tell me what you see. Do you see no love at all?" And I'm going to play these two, and I'll probably give the answer then. I have got Old Red Eyes is Back by Beautiful Self. That's after this one from Miley Cyrus.

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It's time to take you back to the 90s.

Oh, what a tune. That's a beautiful South, and Old Red is Red Eyes is back. Now, getting back to the lyric line this morning. The lyric line was from a 1986 album, Shrine. And when you look at me, tell me what you see. Do you see no love at all? Well, I've got to say, well done to Sue in Chertsey, Rachel in Addleston, and she said that was the year she was born. Mark in Addleston, Emma in Farncombe, John in Staines, and Rob in Fleet. You've all come in with the right answer. And indeed, it was D.C. Lee and Seize the Day.

And that was DC Lee with See the Day, which was our lyric line this morning. And so well done to Sue, Rachel, Mark, Emma, John and Rob and anybody else who got it right at home. So well done to you. Look at the time. It's coming up to nearly 6 minutes to 9. I've got The Weeknd. Save Your Tears plays next.

Oh, I do like that. That's Weekend Save Your Tears. And I think that is from the 50 Shades of Grey movie, wasn't it? Excuse me. Right, coming up after me is Clive. That's if they can wake him up and get him out of bed. I'll be back here tomorrow evening at 7 o'clock. Excuse me, my voice is going. I'll be back here tomorrow morning at 7 o'clock. So I'll see you then. Until then, take care. Have a great weekend. To play me out, I have got Joni Mitchell, Big Yellow Taxi. And I'll see you tomorrow at 7. Bye. That is not Joni Mitchell. That is the Coral one in the morning. See, press the wrong button again.

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0: bicycle.
1: There you go, a topical song. I won't be mentioning it anymore. No. How are you? It's been a while. Do you realise it's been about 4 weeks? Tiredness takes its toll. Good morning, Pete. I hope you're happily camping this morning. Good morning, Sarah. Good morning, David in Salisbury. Good morning, John. Oh, this is all good stuff. I can't handle this. I've got to rest.

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0: We're taking you back

bless him. I forgot to say good morning to Dennis in Bristol. He said, are you broadcasting live? And I said, I might be. There you go.

Richie Valens and then Come On, Let's Go. Where are we going to go? We could go to the seaside, I suppose. We could go surfing. Looking out the Run Radio studio at the moment, it doesn't look very much like surfing weather. Well, I don't know. I suppose we could take somebody. Who should we take, do you reckon? Yeah, Little Sister, I think.

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0: Did you notice the stunning silence? Yes. It's shut down. I don't know why. But still, it's there and it's working. So, see what happens next, shall we?
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0: Here we go then, the live version of Sunday Bloody Sunday with you two.

Ah, we do like it when we install new software and the computer decides that it doesn't like it. Not good, is it, really? I should have tested it, but then again, I've been a busy boy. Here we go, then. How? Yeah, well, sort of yesterday was happy birthday to America, wasn't it? Where should we go for breakfast? Supertramp knows.

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Yaya After Hours is where the night finds its flow. 2 hours of soulful house, disco funk and warm late night grooves. A space for unwinding, recharging and easing into the deeper colours of the night. Thoughtful, unhurried and full of after dark texture. Yaya After Hours. 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

One of their more recent chartable songs, I think, Jealous Lover and the Stones. Meanwhile, Steve Harley and Cockney Rebel and Mr. Raffles, I haven't heard this for years.

0: from the Sky News Centre at 10. England boss Thomas Tuchel admits his players are facing obstacles ahead of their last 16 match with Mexico early tomorrow. Captain Harry Kane says he's hoping to reward fans with an all-nighter if they get to the quarterfinals. But they'll have to battle storms and altitude. Kickoff's still at 1am after FIFA backed down on changing it. England midfielder Jordan Henderson says that shouldn't matter.
1: We're very adaptable, really, and just get on with things. Whether we play at 12, whether we play at 6, doesn't really bother us. We just come here to do our job, and that's to be the best version of ourselves, to be together, to compete, to give everything for each other and the nation back home.
0: A spokesman for Nigel Farage has denied the Reform UK leader has broken the rules by failing to declare support from a convicted criminal. The Sunday Times says longtime aide George Cottrell, who spent time in a US jail for wire fraud, provided funding for staffing and security. But the party insists he wasn't an elected politician. Wiltshire Police has referred itself to the watchdog following previous involvement with a murder suspect. A man's been questioned over a car crash near Royal Wootton Bassett on Tuesday, in which a motorist died. Donald Trump claims the American dream is back as he addressed crowds in Washington, D.C. for the 250th anniversary of U.S. independence. Fireworks lit up the sky with festivities taking place across the country. The president's speech was delayed by storms. He claimed America is stronger than ever.
2: We rebuilt our military in my first term. We use it a little bit in our, actually, I should say third term, but I won't do that because I don't want any controversy. But we use it, and we've had tremendous success. You look at Venezuela, you look at Iran, we wiped it out.
0: It's hoped artificial intelligence will help cut wait times across England's health service. AI is to be rolled out for users of the NHS app by 2028. And a runaway bulls forced a cricket match near Newcastle to be abandoned. The animal charged at players in the village of Burnup Field. That's the latest. I'm Faye Rowlands.
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that. Watch this. This is the heavy, heavy monster sound. The nuttiest sound around. So if you're coming off the street and you're beginning to feel the heat, well, listen, Buster, you better start to move your feet to the rockinest, rock-steady beat of madness.

You knew those songs, didn't you? My Boy Lollipop from Millie, Tom Hark and the Piranhas, which was a Carsey song. I'll tell you more about Carsey shortly. Meanwhile, of course, there was One Step Beyond from Madlis. Back to my skinhead days, sort of. Yes.

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0: Two songs that you don't often hear on Run Radio, Nobody's Fault But Mine from Led Zeppelin and Cheap Sunglasses from ZZ Top. Thanks, John, for those. Absolute classic now from David Bowie with Tina Turner live. And this is the remastered version of Tonight.
1: Actually, this is a song that David Bowie and Iggy Pop wrote a while ago. And David and I recorded it on his last David Bowie Tonight's album. We're going to do that together tonight. I want everybody, listen, I want you to sway with me. And we're going to sing it together tonight. Come on, everybody. We're going to do this one together.

0: I must say that I've seen Tina so many times over the years, and this is a privilege to be on the same stage as you, Tina.
1: I've been asking for a long time, and finally I got
0: it. It's also the hottest place in the universe.
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right by candlelight. I find in sight fundamental movement. So when it's black, this insomniac, take an original tack. 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I get no sleep. I can't get no sleep.

0: Yeah, Michael Jackson and Beat It. That's still in the charts. It's all very, very good stuff. Now we're going to go back in some time with some sort of rocky stuff. But first of all, I've got to do this. So, and I'll see you in a minute, or 32 seconds.
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1: Now, I know you can all sing this. You know the words. So, Billy Idol and a Rebel Yell.

one you don't often hear a lot of on the radio then. Teenage Wildlife and David Bowie. So along with the songs you can sing along to, songs you can play to your mum and everything else, this is one you can sing along to. It's, I know it's 10 past 12 on a Sunday, but you can do it, can't you?

I said, are you gonna be my girl? It's a 1, 2, 3, take my hand and come with me, because you look so fine that I really wanna make you mine. I said, you look so fine that I really wanna make you mine. 4, 5, 6, come on and get your kicks. Now you don't need

0: Sam Fender and 17 going under. Do you realise that he and Olivia Dean have now equaled and surpassed the UK chart record for being at number one? Ha, I must say it's not bad.
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Harmony grass, not that sort of grass, dear, oh dear, oh dear. Move in a little closer, baby. Of course, I'm the urban spaceman. Did you see what I did there?

Yeah, Cupid's inspiration and yesterday has gone, which is why today is Sunday. Yes, it is. Right. Thanks very much for listening. Playing out with Where the Streets Have No Name from U2, as Dennis requested that, and I said, yeah, that's an excellent track to finish the show on, so we will do. Thanks very much for listening. I will possibly catch you during the week. Probably not, but I might do. It depends. See what happens, shall we? Yes, why not? Right, enjoy, whatever you're doing, enjoy yourself. John Holland's coming up with Thrive at 5. At 1.

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I love that. Solodamski and Killer. You know, I was asked, my mate Julian said, hey, John, any chance you can do some really cool dance stuff this week? And I said, I can do that. I can do that. I have no problem playing dance-related tunage. So, yeah, so tonight is all about the old school dance. I think it is house music today. I don't know, maybe it's my age, but I think the old school stuff leagues ahead of what's in the dance charts nowadays. It's, I don't know, but I'm just getting old. But Adamski and Killer is amazing. That's when he used the singer Seal. Remember Seal? Amazing singer. And that was a good tune. So let's go back, let's stay on that kind of 90s house music, old school dance music flavor. It's John at runradio.com. thanks for tuning in.

Yeah, tonight it's all about the dance music, and I love to diversify. I love to play anything from 60s to now, from rock to pop to reggae to jazz. I have no boundaries on what I will play on my show. And but tonight it's all about the dance music, and this song is no exception to the rule. And after, I've got a plug coming up on a local event here where I live. And I'm going to speak about that in just a few minutes, but in a couple of weeks' time, there's a great event taking place, and I'm going to tell you all about it in about 5 minutes.

I love that. When it says, got any salmon, right, who can tell me what that means? And when he says, got any Veras, what does it mean? I know exactly what it means, but you tell me.

That's a tune, isn't it? Crystal Waters and Gypsy Woman. Love that song to bits. I remember when I was about 18, 19, it just came out on vinyl, and I took half day off work so I could go and buy it. That's a true story, and I played it over and over again, as requested by my buddy Julian, who said, let's have some dance music. You don't get much more dancey than this. Back from 90s, proper rave anthem from this one.

Oh wow, what a tune! Rhythm of the Loose, Break of Dawn from the 90s. I remember that tune. Oh, those songs that send shivers down my spine, they really do. And here's a song. Do you know what? I can't remember where I heard this, but I remember thinking, I do remember it as a summer's day, and I thought, what an absolute belter of a tune. This is unbelievable.

Yeah, they go on a ragged tip SL2. What does SL2 stand for? In fact, two questions. The first question I had about the when on Ebenezer Good, they say, you got any Vera's? Vera Lynn's skins, as in Rizzler papers. There you go. And salmon was a make of tobacco. So, yeah, there you go. And SL2, which of course stands for Slip, Matt, and Lime. There were two big DJs on the rave scene back in the early 90s. God knows what they're doing now. They're probably working in Asda or something.

Anyone else? Anybody else doing the Big Fish Little Fish cardboard box? I am. I'm sitting here doing the Big Fish Little Fish cardboard box. I don't remember how to dance anymore. That's because I'm old. Anyway, let's. This is another great tune. I think it was 1994. This one came out.

Yeah, I had that on CD. Remember CD singles? I had it in my little Ford Escort. That was a great little car. And yeah, I have a little CD. When I bought it, it just had a cassette player, a radio cassette player. But I bought a new system in there, big speakers. Yeah, 22 years of age, in my white Ford Escort, living the dream.

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I do love the step up, the stereo MCs. When you look at the lead singer, he does look very much like Cat Weasel. And actually, he dresses like Cat Weasel. But you know what? Brilliant, brilliant outfit. Here is a classic club anthem from 1988. We're going back in time here. But this was, you walked into a club, you heard this song, and everyone loved this song.

You know, I love that song. It is Ski Whiff, Rock the House. Actually, it's actually called Rock the House. As D-A, I think that means the. It's kind of, I guess it's what cool people say. They don't say the house, it's the house. There you go. What happened to good

quintessential English language. Anyway, I am going to play something. This is a great tune. I love it, from 1999, but I'm going to play something that is 20 years younger. This is a great tune. It's the Jackson Sisters, and the song is called I Believe in Miracles.

0: Roughneck by the Freestylers. It's 3 minutes past six. Hey, you're enjoying this kind of upbeat house music show. I've not played this kind of stuff for a long time, but I love these tunes. I really do. It takes me back to my youth, innit? It takes me back to my youth, and I'd love that shit. Oh, sorry, I swore before the watershed. I might get the sack.
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Oh my god, Kelly, 3 AM Eternal, love that tune. One of my favorite songs by KLF is Last Train to Transcendental. What an amazing tune it is. Now, I was in a bar stroke club and a really sweet tune came on. And this is it. Love this.

Gotta love that song, Natural Thing, Innocence. There's another tune that I heard in a bar many, many moons ago, and I'm not one of these people that go and hassle the DJ, but I said, mate, what is this tune called? And it's a bit of an underground song. Not many people have got a copy of this vinyl tune, and it's quite rare. And it's quite a long song as well. I think the vibe at the moment suits it really well. It's a song called Africa by History. History, who the hell are they? Bit of a 2 or 3 hit wonder, and a rapper called QT. And I heard this song and I thought, I love this. I love the lyrics. I love the vibe of the song. So I hope you enjoyed this one.

Love this song so much. It's a real underground. I wouldn't say it's even house music. Tonight's all about house and dance for the old school. But this song is for the old school. It was in every DJ's music crate because it was a brilliant, brilliant tune. And I'm going to play... I first heard a song called Space Cowboy by Jamiroquai when I bought their second album. And then a very, very clever producer and DJ called David Morales took that song and turned it into an absolute dance floor classic. I think it was 1994, really 95 maybe, 96. This song came out and this song, every club, every bar would play this tune. But I remember living in London and this would be on in the bars and the clubs and I was like, yeah, this is a great tune.

There you go. What a great tune that is. Big hi to Gaz and Wendy and Sue tuning in from Cornwall. Lou is like my, do you know what? I'm going to be a bit cheesy here. Lou is my spiritual home. I think I used to go to Lou, gosh, when I was 5 years old, all through my teenage years with my family. And let me stop going. And I started to go to Lou on my own from about 19 years of age for a couple of years. And then I stopped, and in my mid-20s, started to do it again. I'd come down on my own. And I'll tell you a funny story, actually. I naively came down in summer in my Ford Escort, thinking, with my mate. And I said, we'll find a B&B. We couldn't find one for love or money. We spent a whole week. These were the days, the very back of the Millpool, you could park for free. We slept in his Ford Escort, or my Ford Escort, for a whole week. Comedy girl. But we used, the sea was our bath. We used to go down to the beach with our toothbrush and stuff. And of course, in the afternoons and the evenings, pubs, blah, blah, blah. Stagger back to the car, seats reclined, sleeping bags. And that'll be it. Brilliant day. I couldn't do it anymore. I'm too old. But yeah. Anyway, and I've been going to Lou on my own for years now. And I just love it. It's my favourite place. So, and it's so nice to have friends there. Gaz, Wendy, Sue. Thanks so, so much for tuning in. It means the world.

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I love it, love it, love it. It's a real good dance tune, isn't it? All right. Do I play another house music tune or do I? Do you know what I'm going to play? I'm going to play La Belle and Lady Marmalade. Great, great, great tune.

Who, do you know that was that song was re-recorded by Lil Kim, who's a rapper, and I think it was who's the girl who did the song called Filthy? Dirty. What's her name? Oh, I can't think. Anyway, it doesn't matter. But they did a re-recording of it, which is good. But I prefer the original. It's great, Lady Marmalade and Patti LaBelle. So here's a song that was again a 70s soul tune turned into a bit of an 1999.

You know, my whole show is inspired tonight by some old school dance music and some old school funk. And I think the next song is no stranger to that. Big hi to everyone tuning in this evening. To me, John the Hollander with a slightly croaky voice, better than it was the last 2 weeks when I've had rotten cough and chest infection, blah blah blah. But the show must go on, and I've really enjoyed, I love playing this kind of music, bit of dance, bit of house, bit of R&B, and I'm gonna play a song. It's from the 1970s. It's one of the songs I have a playlist on Spotify that has a lot of 70s soul, funk, disco, which I just love. I love, love, love that kind of music, and this song is not one of my favourites, but it's a staple to my playlists.

I love that song. It's the emotions, Best of My Love. It's a great tune. Really is. And I'm a real mishmash tonight, playing some R&B. In fact, it started off with real kind of 1992-95 house music, club anthems, which I don't play that often, and I think I really should do a lot more. But based on the song I've just played, I think I'm going to play this tune.

I love that. Do you know what's really funny about that song? It's a great soul funk classic. It ended up as a song on a Pizza Hut advert. Do you remember that? The family walk into the Pizza Hut, big fucking cheesy grins. Have you been to a Pizza Hut before? And they're playing that song. I bet Shalimar thinking, why'd we allow that?

Why is it that when you're ever at a wedding or a party and that song is playing, everybody has the urge to go, whoa, whoa, whoa, whoa, whoa. What is it? I can't tell you how many times I've been to a do and that song's been playing. Anyway, I am going to... Oh, do you know, I've got so many tunes. I've only got 10 minutes to go, but I think this song personifies great fun dance music. I played the wrong bloody song. This is a song that I'm talking about. You can't get the staff.

Do you know, I think it's a great song, Earth, Wind & Fire, Let's Groove Tonight. Okay, I am, I think about at 7 minutes left of my show. Thank you so much for tuning in and your WhatsApps and your feedback. I really, I love it when I hear people that they tell me that they love my show. I think it's really humbling that you've actually tuned in. So thank you so much. I've only got 7 minutes, but the next two songs take 10 minutes. So I'm going to have to try and blend them into each other. So here's a beautiful song that I heard off the Renaissance album by Lionel Richie back in 2004.

It's a gorgeous chance. It really is. That's Another Way, Lionel Richie from the Renaissance album. I think it's back in 2006, 2007. Hey, you know, I've only got 3 minutes left, but I am going to overrun. Clive, our content manager on the station, is going to have a shit fit about me doing this and overrunning. But you know what? He's a good lad, and I will take the bollock in. He'll ping me tomorrow and say, FFS, John. The recording of our previous shows for catch up has all gone peak toll because of you overrunning. But sometimes, you know what? Rules are met. Clive, if you're listening to this, I apologize. I really do. But I am going to overrun because sometimes in life there are some songs that are just going to be played. My mum just pinged me. She loves Lionel Richie. Thanks, mum, for tuning in. I really appreciate it. And one more song from me, and I'm going to say good night.

Good morning, good afternoon, good evening, wherever you are in the world. I'm Brian James and you are listening to the James Family Show. On the show today, I'm inviting Jill White to come back and tell us about somebody who she admired in the day, a heartthrob maybe. Also, I'll be selecting a track from my selected album of the show. Grammy Awards are going to be on display and I want to see how clever you are. In a moment, I'm going to be playing a little bit of an intro to a well-known song. I want to know in three parts, if you know what the song is, who recorded it, and what was the year it was released. And that's coming up in about 5 or 6 minutes' time. Right now, let's get some music on the turntable.

0: Yes.
1: Of course, you never married the person that we all wanted you to marry.
2: Jason.
1: Yes.
3: Oh, we kind of did.
2: You did.
1: Yeah. Well, yeah, but not in, you know.
2: In real life.
3: But he did come and sing with me.
1: Well, that was an amazing moment. I'd only saw this. It was Hyde Park this summer, wasn't it?
3: Yeah.
1: It was the Radio 2 concert at Hyde Park. And Kylie's performing on stage, and then Jason Donovan joins it. And that wasn't set up.
3: It was not planned at all. He just happened to text me the day before saying hi. And I thought, oh, hey, I've got a gig tomorrow in Hyde Park if you want to come down. He responded saying, it's been a big week. If I do, it will just be me on my bicycle coming in. I said, okay, no, just let me know, no problem. So he lets me know the next day I'm coming in. I'm sure you all know Jason, he's as casual as can be. Oh, g'day, yeah, I'm up for it. So it's actually, a genuine...
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Well, once again, a big hello from me. I'm Brian James, and this is the James Family Show. Thank you so much for joining me. It's been a week since I've seen you, and you all look so good. Must be sunshine. We kicked it off with a bit of sunshine with the Beach Boys. Surfing. Yes, were you surfing? I was trying to. Not very good, really. Taken from their album 2020 in 1969, I Can Hear Music. What a great piece of music that is. And then we had a little bit of Kylie and Jason, especially for you. And you know that those pair were in Neighbours for many years before. Well, they didn't get married, really. It was just pretense, but a great song. Written by Stock, Aitken and Waterman, and if I remember right, it was released in 1987, 88, something like that. Hi, Alison. Hi, Alan. I'll start that again. Hi, Alison. Hi, Alison. Hi, Helen. Hi, June. Hi, Kathy. Hi, Alan. And hi, Andy and Sharon Westwood. I had to get your email up there quickly. I'd forgot it. Thank you all for stopping by and leaving messages for me. Nice messages as well. Thank you. Now, as always on my shows, I like to see if you are clever. I'm going to test your knowledge, because what I'm going to do now is play you a little bit of an intro to a well-known song. And I'm going to test your knowledge. I want to see. You don't have to tell me, by the way. It's just for fun. I'm trusting you to get it right. A piece of music from the intro of this well-known song. I want to know what it was called. I want to know who recorded it. And I want to know what year it was released. 3 marks out of 3 will do me nicely. It's not easy, but are you ready for it? Let's go for it. I bet you've nearly got it, have you? I'll be giving you the answer in a few minutes' time.

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Now let's get back to my question. Were you clever enough? Did you get the three-part question correct? I'm trusting you. If you got the year exactly, that's wonderful. If you got either side, a year either side, I'd let you off with that. So here's the question. What is this song? What was the year it was released? Who was it released by? Who sang it? And what was the name of the song? If it was, if you said it was Don't Fear the Reaper, you got it right. If you said it was Blue Oyster Cult, you got it right. And the year was 1976. Pat on the back if you got three out of three.

And I have been receiving messages that have given me the answer. I said it was just for fun, but thank you, Angela and John, you got it right. Steve and Sharon, you got it right. And one more, Paul and Linda. Not Paul and Linda McCartney, that can't be right, can it? Thank you for emailing me. Yes, you've got it perfect. Blue Oyster Cult, 1976, Don't Fear the Reaper.

0: strange thing talking to you now is that I met you with your brothers over the years at various events and things, and we had a lot of fun stuff. But it feels strange to me to be seeing you on your own. It must feel 100 times stranger for you to be going out on tour without any of your brothers.
1: Yeah. Well, I mean, I did mope around for a few months, good few months, and the whole family did. Nobody really knew how to deal with it all because it's the loss of three brothers.
0: Because Andy was, cause was 30.
1: He was only 30 years old, So it was all of that. And then we had to go through that valley, you know, the whole family. Even now, my mother is still one way or the other. She goes up and she goes down, but you know.
0: Because your mum's in her 90s.
1: She's in her 90s.
0: And you were the oldest brother.
1: Yes,
0: so it's
1: I was the oldest brother.
0: It seems, doesn't it? It seems strange that,
1: it is strange
0: that your mum and you have out-survived the three
1: younger boys. And my older sister, Leslie, so who lives in Australia, and I think the last count, 8 children. Mm. So she's keeping it all going in her way, you know. Yes, Leslie, me, and Mum. And we have the memories now. We have the memories.
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7: We are now going to look at what happened in this week many years ago, and I'm just going to go back to 2016 first, and if I say the name Scotty Moore, if you're an Elvis fan, you know he was the guitarist at the beginning with Elvis himself. Unfortunately, at the age of 84, Scotty passed away in that year. He had been experiencing a lot of poor health in the few months before that. I'm sure he has great memories of the day when I'm trying to think, it was Sun Records, wasn't it? When they said to him, do you fancy backing this man called Elvis? I don't know whether he's going to be any good or not. And we know what happened there. 1975, the Eagles. They started a 5-week run at number one on the US album chart with their fourth studio album, One of These Nights. And it also won them a Grammy. And in 1962, that's over 60 years ago, the Drifters entered a studio to record the Jerry Goffin and Carole King song Up on the Roof. It became a major hit in 1963, reaching number 5 on the US pop singles chart. And Jerry Goffin said, this was my all-time favourite song that I wrote.
8: Believe it!
9: You

0: When she moved to Nashville in 1959, Patsy Cline seemed more like a throwback to country music's past than a bridge to its future. Many of her songs had honky-tonk themes like cheating. She could yodel as well as Hank Williams. And she intended to be as big a star as he had been. Virginia Patterson Hensley had been born near Winchester, Virginia in 1932 and dropped out of high school at age 15 after her abusive father deserted the family.
1: I've loved and lost again.
0: She began singing in bars and supper clubs to help support her mother and siblings. Her rich voice had a remarkable power that impressed everyone who heard it.
1: I've loved and lost again.
0: By 1954, she was appearing regularly on a country television show in Washington, D.C.

0: Due to the nature of this program, listener discretion is advised. This program may contain words that only a mature man like Brian James may use. You have been warned.
1: And what a great song that was with the lady herself, Patsy Cline. And I don't know whether you know this, and you probably do know this, that actual recording was with the backing of the Jordanaires. Now then, and when we've started the show, I mentioned a lady's name to you, Jill White. I'm now going to be telling you why I mentioned that name. A long time ago, I asked every one of you, be truthful with me, many years ago or whenever, did you have somebody in the pop business that you admired? Maybe a heartthrob, maybe you just liked their music. I asked you to tell me who that person was and mention your name, and I'll play something from their repertoire just for you. And that is exactly what Jill did. Jill wrote to me, well, she emailed me. She didn't write to me. We don't write anymore, do we? Davy Jones from the Monkees, Brian. I just liked him. I saw him in Coronation Street. And then when he joined this band called the Monkees, I thought, my goodness me, he's handsome. Well, his real name's David Thomas Jones, born in 1945. I think he passed away about 2012. Renowned for being an English actor, singer and songwriter and part of the Monkees. Jill, I've got something for you. An interview with the man and then one of their hit singles. Let's get him on the turntable.
2: I never thought I was a singer. I've always thought that it was part of what I do. But now, these days, I feel very confident with my vocal. You know, we all sang around the house. Wednesday night, we listened to a serial on the radio. My mum, my dad, my three sisters, and me. There were musicals at the local church. My sisters ran and did those. I was in them, so were they. You know, there was always the potato pie supper, the Boy Scouts, and such things as that. The school play, all the things like that that we did that led us all into what we did. I could just as well have been, you know, a funny guy in the office, and it would probably have been a lot easier than having to, you know, sort of discuss the past or, you know, imagine how the future is going to be. But I'm not sure that was going to be what I was supposed to do.

0: And that is Hue and Cry from an album that I've got in my possession. The album's called Remote, and it featured Labour of Love and also another song of theirs. And I'm just trying to remember what it was. Labour of Love. It all went out of my mind there. And I thought that was a great band and a pleasure to play their music.
1: Do you want a chocolate? I could eat about 1.5 million of these. My mom always said life was like a box of chocolates. You never know what you're gonna get.

Well, now it's about time that I did my song from my album of the show. Every show, I personally select an album of my choice from my collection, and I like to pinch a song of it just for you. An album that went to number one pretty well immediately, definitely in Sweden, in 2012 by that lovely lady Loreen. The album's called Heal, and I'm going to do a song for you right now by this lady that was last year's winner of the Eurovision Song Contest. And if you've got listened to my show on this radio station called Late Night in the Attic, you'll find me featuring music from all my collection of albums and singles in my attic. However, let's get it on the turntable, and I've got it on vinyl. I have got it on vinyl, so I'm now going to hopefully place it on the turntable, and hopefully it's going to work.

Are you passionate about your music? Most people are, of course. There are so many genres, from classical to pop, from gentle ballads to heavy rock. The musical interests of our presenters are just as wide, which is reflected in the shows they present. That's why so many of our listeners, there's always something for everybody. Come and join us. You'll be made very welcome.

See, thank you so much for being with me. I hope you've enjoyed the show. And I'm back next week, same time, same place. And I would love you to be with me. Grammy Music Awards 1986, Song of the Year. This was the nominees for that particular section. The artists involved were USA for America, We Are the World, The Boys of Summer for Don Henley, Dire Straits Money for Nothing, and Foreigner, I Want to Know What Love Is, and Paul Young, Every Time You Go Away. The winner was... Paul Young, Every Time You Go Away. And if I can't see you again today, I'll see you next week, same time, same place. Don't be late. Goodbye, everyone. Have a lovely week.

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2: And a very good afternoon to you. It's 4 p.m. British Summer Time, and that means it's time for my Sunday Extra. And this is Jeff Driver. And today's, we're still celebrating USA 250. We're going to have a look at the USA Billboard Hot 100 Singles Charts of Independence Day, 4th of July, 1975.

Always a pleasure to hear Suavecito, especially on a hot summer's day. So we're continuing the USA 250 celebrations with songs in the USA Billboard Hot 100 singles charts. We're on the 4th of July 1972. This is Gallery. Nice to be with you.

all of a sudden, in a wink of an eye, a Cadillac sedan passed us by. I said, boys, it's a mark for me. By then, the taillight was all you could see. Now the fellas had ribbed me for being behind, so I thought I'd make the Lincoln unwind. Took my foot off the gas, and man alive, I shoved it on down into overdrive. Rounded up to 110, my speedometer said that I hit top end. My foot was blue, like lead to the floor. That's all there is, and there ain't no more.

0: Out of the back when I start to gain on that Cadillac. 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Red light was blinking, the cops was after my hot rod Lincoln. 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
1: 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And we've got some soul classics, starting with the Staple Singers, and I'll Take You There. Got number one in the States, got number 30 in the UK, and Mick Jagger said it was his favourite song of the whole 70s decade.
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2: Well, when I joined Good Neighbours, I only had one free hour a week, but they made me feel very welcome.
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0: Okay, so we're still on Run Radio celebrating USA 250, and today we are looking at the USA Billboard Hot 100 Singles Chart as at the 4th of July 1972. 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

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We're playing some fabulous music from the 4th of July 1972. 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

0: 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Baby Strange, Chariot Trugal, and The Slider, the title track, in that order.
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Okay, we've got the A and B side treatment coming out for both Hawkwind and David Bowie next. So I'm going to play the B side, followed by the A side, and then the B side and the A side. Hawkwind and David Bowie. I think you can probably guess which ones I'm going to play, because they were both in the charts.

Torquin, 7x7, you can get that on an LP called Stasis, the UA years, United Artists years, 1971, 1975. And here's the A-side. Of course, it's Silver Machine.

next year, excuse me, next year you'll be able to listen to my 1972 classic countdown. Now, what we've just done for Hawkwind, we're going to now do for David Bowie, especially if you're a fan of the rise and fall of Ziggy Stardust and the Spiders from Mars, because his first single, his only single off that album, in the 1972, and with a B-side that was also a track off the album. I'm going to play you them next. So we've got Suffragette City, followed by Starman.

Okay, let's see what we've got coming up. We got classics from the USA and UK charts, from Hot Butter, Harry Nilsson, Looking Glass, Love Unlimited, Stylistics, America, Pye from Lee Jackson, Lindisfarne, Junior Walker and the All-Stars, to name just a few.

0: That was not a hit in the UK. Can never understand why someone should have made that their record of the week, I think, or should have just put it on Top of the Pops. But the week it got to number one in the States, because it was number two forever behind the Gilbert O'Sullivan dirge, it actually was on an album that was number one in the album charts in the UK. And so that sort of makes it a hit of sorts, certainly in the album charts. Right, two soul classics I always like to play together, because I think they belong together. Love Unlimited, Walking in the Rain with One I Love, the lead singer being Mrs. Barry White. And then the Stylistics, their first UK hit, Betcha by Golly Whale.
1: It sure is. Everyone's trying to get out of the rain. Oh, it feels so good. The rain and thinking of you. Soon as I get home, I'm gonna call you and tell you how much I love you. Oh, I feel so good.

Okay, just like to say, it's been really good to be able to go back to doing live shows this weekend and playing the great music associated with Independence Day in the 60s and 70s in the States, especially today with the 70s, 1972. And I hope you're enjoying the hot weather. I hope you had a great Independence Day, those of you listening in America. And I'll be back tomorrow morning and Tuesday morning with some more live shows. So I'll leave you with fading out of Layla. Have a great Sunday.

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Hello there. We're in July. It's officially summer now, isn't it? Let's start the show with this one from Blur and Song 2. Welcome along for the next 2 hours.

0: Song 2 from Blur kicking off the show this week. How you doing? Did you survive the hot weather? It's cooled off a bit now, isn't it? But another heat wave is probably due in on the horizon. But hopefully you're on your holidays or something like that and you don't care. But others might be back at work. Like I will be back at work as well. In a hot cab at 40 odd degrees or less. Driving people around. Anyway, what's in the show? This week I Hear You Cry. Well, we have the Heritage Chart Top 5. We have a decade selection. What year will that be? Well, you'll have to find out. That's later on in the second hour of the show. In the first hour of the show, we have the wheel. That'll be coming up very, very soon. In fact, straight away, I think. Hopefully, I can get my wheel sorted out this week. The Retro Top 5 Rewind. We're heading back to 1998. But what was in the charts at that time? Well, actually, I tell you what. We'll do it the other way around. We'll do our decade section in the first hour. We'll do that one in the second hour, if you don't mind. There is a reason behind that. But you don't need to know that. And I forgot myself. So, we got loads of great music. Got brand new tracks from various artists this week. We got some classics as well. Squeezed in amongst the rest of them. And we got the Heritage Chart Top 5, which I can exclusively reveal. There are four of them were in the charts last week. So there's only one new entry that's gone into the Top 5 this week. But you'll find out who it is very, very soon. But in the meantime, sit back, enjoy the show for the next couple of hours. Pour up a glass of wine or can of drink or whatever you've got and just relax and listen to the music. It's there for everybody.
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0: And as I said, we'll kick off straight away with this because I want to make sure that this wheel is working this week. So it worked just a minute ago. Whether it works when we want to do it is another thing completely. So we will do the wheel next. So to remind you of who's on the wheel, let's recap, shall we? If I get my list up, where is it? See, I'm not prepared for this already. I said I'm going to do things there again. So, for the film track, we got Alan Silvestri and the I'm Forrest from Forrest Gump. For the rock track, we've got The Who and Behind Blue Eyes. For blues even, Tempting Fate from Jack Severati and Katie Tunstall. For country, we got Glen Campbell and Galveston. And new on the wheel, from John Shakespeare, he's the person who wrote the theme tune, is Terry and June for the TV theme. But what are we going to play next? Well, only the wheel can decide, and hopefully the wheel will work. Here we go. Nope. Why is that not working? I don't understand why the wheel is not working. It's crazy. Hold on. I have to admit, this is getting a bit beyond a joke now between you and me, because literally, as I got into the studio, the wheel worked. And I'm pretty certain it's going to work now. No, it's still not working. That is very odd. Very odd indeed. I give up on it. It's crazy. Ah, dear. You would think in this day and age, things would work for you. And they haven't. I've closed it down. The thing's up. I'll open that, play it again. Look, I bet it'll work on another wheel. Here we watch. Oh look, yeah, it works on that one. Let's work it on this one. Here we go. Is it going to work? Will it work if I press it? Nope, it doesn't. That is very strange. It means I have to get a new wheel. It'll have to be. Because it just worked on another wheel. Or I have to redo the wheel again and see what it does. I bet that one... Right. Let's get this right. You go into there, spin it, and it works, you see? It's spinning. What's it landed on? I can't see. It has landed on film soundtrack. So eventually we can play this one. It's from Forrest Gump. It's called I'm Forrest.

Lovely bit of music from the film Forrest Gump. I'm Forrest. Right, I don't think this is going to work either. some songs I've put on the playlist and they're greyed out, and I don't know why that has happened. But there are other ones, including this one, which you may have seen on the World Cup. And I'm going to play it for you because I think it should be a summer song in those holiday camps and everywhere else. So I'm going to play it for you. It's Snow Bollocks, Bollockies. I'm not going there. I'm not going to say what it stands for or not. But it is foreign. It's called Left Right, and this is it.

0: time to Phil Heaton and Rihanna Downey and My Favourite Kind of Idiot. Right, it's time for our decade selection. I said I've switched it around a little bit, and I'll tell you what, you will find out later on whether I've made the right decision or not, but we will do the Retro Top 5 Rewind in the second hour of the show, if you don't mind. Alright, but for now we'll do our decade selection. We're heading back to the noughties, but what year in particular were all these three songs in the charts this very week?
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like them white girls. I like them Asian girls. 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I like them Spanish girls. I like them Italian girls. I like the French girls. And I like Scandinavian girls.

So we have Calvin Harris and the Girls. Before that, the Hoosiers and Worried About Ray. And our third one, Kate Nash and Foundations.

0: Kate Nash and Foundations. So we were in the decade of the noughties, but what year in particular was it? It was, of course, 2007. Did you get it right? I hope you did.
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0: Let's go back to memory of one of the lead singers of the Village People, who sadly passed away on Wednesday, or announced on Wednesday anyway. It's YMCA. Come on. Let's all dance, shall we?

Village People. The group became popular, moved in the mainstream, scoring several disco and dance hits internationally, including the hits Macho Man, Go West, that one YMCA, and this one In the Navy. I'm doing this as a little tribute to the death of Victor Willis, the main singer and founder, or one of the founders, of the Village People. Rest in peace, Victor. Enjoy this one. I know it. It is that weekend anyway. It is Pride Month as well.

0: Music from Chaka Khan with a little help from Snoop Dogg. Boogies in My Soul. What a great tune that is.
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1: Hello, I'm Noel Edmonds, and you're with Mark Waite. And you're having a really good time if you need me to actually tell you that you're with Mark Waite. And I'm delighted to say it.
0: Thank you, Noel. It's a 10 city. And that's the way love is. I've not played this track for ages. And you've probably not heard it for ages, which is why I play it.

Ten City, that's the way love is. Now this next track is from Owen Poole. And it looks like it's the 40th anniversary of it being released. So I go, what I'm going to do, well, I'm going to break the rules. Now I'm going to play the newer version, and then in the second hour, right at the beginning of the second hour, I'm going to play the original back in the 80s. So this is Pleased to Meet You from Owen Poole, the 40th anniversary track.

0: 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I told you I'd play it. I'd prefer the original, don't you? Or is it just me? Anyway, it's time for a Retro Top 5 Rewind. Here we go.
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0: We're at 1998, but who was at this
2: Number
0: week?
2: Five.
0: It was this one from the Beastie Boys, Intergalactic.

0: of the name of the king in rock.
1: Beastie Boys, Intergalactic at number 5. And who is at number?
2: Number 4.
1: It is this one from Ghetto Superstar, Praz, Oil, Dirty Bast, and Maya.

0: for Anzang Ghetto Superstar, number four this week, back in 1998. But who was that number?
1: Number three.
0: It was Bewitched and C'est La Vie.

0: That there's Vindaloo at number two. And who was that?
1: Number one.
0: It can only be one song. And it was Badil Skinner and the Lightning Seeds. Three Lions, 98. Good luck to England against Mexico.

But Dio Skinner and Lightning Seeds and Three Lines 98. Top of the charts back in 1998. Where we'll be going next week, I don't know. You have to stay tuned next week to find out. Anyway, we have the Heritage Chart Top 5 on the way very, very soon after this song from... this is Roger. Hold on, now we've got to play this one. Shania Twain and Tanya Tucker and Little Miss Twain.

0: Tanya Tucker and Shania Twain and Little Miss Twain. Right, it's time for the Heritage Chart Top 5. 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There you will see a list of songs, some that you've probably not heard of. But then again, all you need to do is vote for them and they'll climb the charts. And we only play the top five every week because we can't play every single song in the charts. So go to heritagechart.co.uk, click on the vote button and submit. Right, we are going to count down the number five top songs on the Heritage Chart for this week. So here we go. And who is that?
1: Number five.
0: It's Rick Astley coming into the top five with his brand new track, Raindrops.

0: Rick Astley, Raindrops, in the top five of the Heritage chart. And last week's number one has slipped down to
1: number four.
0: Paper Lace, Flip Right, Phil Hendrix, Last Bus Home.

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1: 3.

0: The Rolling Stones, number two in the stars. So who is that?
1: Number one.
0: It's Paul and Ringo, Home to Us.

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Cyrus Somba and My Body Isn't Ready. Before that, Roderick Sanchez and Another Chance. And we'll have this one from Jamie Jones and Camden Cox. I think you might like this. This is called State of Mind.

Well, I hope you enjoyed this week's show. We'll do it all again next week, shall we? Just you and me, a load of tunes and 2 hours of great music. That's Jamie Jones and Camden Cox in State of Mind. I'm going to leave with this one from Basement Jack's Bingo Bango. Take care, have a great week. Bye-bye for now.

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God, how uplifting and inspiring you've been for me for all this time. 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